0: wouldn't walk up to a stranger and propose. 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
8: If you're thinking you are tired of your job and bored of your job, then you are not alone, Mark.
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3: A mix of sunshine and showers throughout the morning across the UK. Some showers will be heavy with hail and thunder. There'll be brisk and chilly northwesterly winds, a high of 14 degrees Celsius.
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3: Prime Minister Sir Keir Starmer is fighting to keep his job after a string of ministerial resignations. Dozens of MPs are also urging him to stand down, but more than 100 are calling for him to stay. The PM is to meet with potential leadership rival Wes Streeting ahead of the King's speech. The Deputy PM, David Lammy, says talk of a contest is an unwelcome distraction.
4: We must put country before party. The only person that benefits from the Labour Party navel-gazing in this way is Nigel Farage.
3: A man's been shot dead by police after a standoff in Bedford. Police negotiators tried to engage with a man who barricaded himself inside a property, but he presented a weapon and armed officers fired. 10 more cruise passengers are to be flown to the UK for hantavirus monitoring. The group from St Helena and Ascension Island are being brought to the UK to complete their self-isolation. And Eurovision semi-finals are underway in Vienna. That's the latest from Radio News Hub. I'm David Hall.
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3: The Great British Bake Off is filming right now. 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
4: A mix of sunshine and showers throughout the morning across the UK. Some showers will be heavy with hail and thunder. There'll be brisk and chilly northwesterly winds, a high of 14 degrees Celsius.
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4: The Prime Minister is to meet Wes Streeting in Downing Street to discuss the current turbulence in government. A number of the Health Secretary's supporters have quit, which has further destabilised Sir Keir Starmer's premiership. Tom Cagle, senior lecturer at Nottingham Trent University, says it's clear Sir Keir will eventually need to go.
5: What they're trying to do currently is to try and to dislodge him through kind of pressure. Reflecting on it in a couple of days, I imagine they will get their wish in terms of a timetabled departure at some point over the course of the summer, if not the autumn.
4: The financial markets have taken a hit as the political turmoil continues. The FTSE 100 closed 4 points lower and the pound also fell against the dollar. The UK is to open its doors to more people for hantavirus monitoring. 10 more cruise passengers from St Helena and Ascension Island who were on the MV Hondius are being brought to the UK to complete their self-isolation. And Zoe Ball's confirmed she will not be one of the new presenters of Strictly Come Dancing. That's the latest from Radio News Hub. I'm David Hall.
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2: Yeah, wake up.
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2: 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The event began as a tribute to Dan Pennicott and has raised more than £12,000 over the past 2 years. It's at the Butler on Chatham Street this Saturday from 3 p.m.
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3: A mix of sunshine and showers throughout the morning across the UK. Some showers will be heavy with hail and thunder. There'll be brisk and chilly northwesterly winds, a high of 14 degrees Celsius.
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3: Prime Minister Sir Keir Starmer is fighting to keep his job after a string of ministerial resignations. Dozens of MPs are also urging him to stand down, but more than 100 are calling for him to stay. The PM is to meet with potential leadership rival Wes Streeting ahead of the King's speech, but Deputy PM David Lammy says talk of a contest is an unwelcome distraction.
4: We must put country before party. The only person that benefits from the Labour Party navel-gazing in this way is Nigel Farage.
3: A man's been shot dead by police after a standoff in Bedford. Police negotiators tried to engage with a man who'd barricaded himself inside a property, but he presented a weapon and armed officers fired. 10 more cruise passengers are to be flown to the UK for hantavirus monitoring. The group from St Helena and Ascension Island are being brought to the UK to complete their self-isolation. And Eurovision semi-finals are underway in Vienna. That's the latest from Radio News Hub. I'm David Hall.
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3: A mixture of sunshine and showers, sometimes heavy in places with a risk of hail and thunder, especially in the east. Some longer spells of rain in the north as well, with a high of 15 degrees Celsius.
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3: The Prime Minister is to meet with Health Secretary Wes Streeting later to discuss the current political turmoil. Mr. Streeting's made no secret of his leadership ambitions, and a number of his supporters have resigned from the Starmer administration. The PM's under pressure to go, but Deputy PM David Lammy insists no one else has thrown their hat into the ring.
4: Nobody has come forward to put themselves in the processes that exist in the party. No one seems to have the names to stand up against Keir Starmer, and for those who are suggesting that he should stand down, they should say which candidate would be better.
3: Well, despite all the turmoil in Number 10, the King's Speech will take place later today, with the government aiming to restore hope. It's expected it'll cover policies on immigration, green energy and SEND provisions, laying out the government's legislative priorities for the next parliamentary session. Elsewhere today, 10 Britons from South Atlantic islands linked to the cruise ship hit by a hantavirus outbreak are to return to the UK in case they get sick. The group, thought to be residents of the UK's overseas territories, will complete their self-isolation here after leaving the ship in St Helena. Meanwhile, the 20 already isolating at Arrow Park Hospital are preparing to go back home. Donald Trump is travelling to Beijing for a high-stakes summit with his Chinese counterpart Xi Jinping. He had been pushing the leader to use China's leverage to get Iran to agree to US terms to end the conflict, or at least reopen the Strait of Hormuz. And with just under a month to go until the World Cup, Gary Neville says he's confident England will go far. The former England and Manchester United defender says it's crucial the team are in good form.
5: Saka coming back in the last week gives me a little bit more confidence, but the next 3 weeks are really important, because one thing you can't do going into a tournament is just flick a switch and turn your form on and off. You have to feel that sort of form going into the end of a season.
3: The 2026 World Cup will take place across the US, Canada and Mexico from the 11th of June, with England's first match against Croatia on the 17th. From Radio News Hub, I'm Frankie Hairsign.
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10: 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Katy Perry on the way for you, Miley Cyrus as well. And we'll kick it off with Milky, Mel Grab, Just the Way You Are.

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1: Yeah, and going to be wetter even more tomorrow. Thanks for sticking us on, though, this morning. And on the way, let me play for you. Jess Glynn, Rudimental, These Days.
3: I know you moved on to someone new. 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

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And every once in a while, I start texting, write a paragraph, but then I delete the message. 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
1: Showbiz. The hit 90s snooker-themed game show Big Break is returning to TV. Comedian Paddy McGuinness and seven-time world snooker champion Stephen Hendry will be at the helm. The revived series will follow three contestants who will be paired up with professional snooker players in a bid to win a cash prize. And speaking of game shows, Richard Osman's agreed to front a new ITV game show called The Golden Elevators. The Pointless creator and author says he's thrilled and has never seen a quiz show quite like it. Rapper Stormzy is to co-produce a hard-hitting biopic of Arsenal and England football star Ian Wright. The 32-year-old will executive produce the film, which recounts Wright's journey from his childhood in South London through to playing football at the highest level. And Melanie C, Jessie J and Jade are among the newly announced artists who will receive an O2 Silver Clef Award this year. The trio are being honoured by Nordoff and Robbins, the UK's largest music therapy charity, at a ceremony in July. The charity helped deliver music therapy to hundreds of people across the UK.
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1: Morning, morning, morning. It is Wednesday. It is May 13th. Phil, good news for you. It is World Cocktail Day.
2: Woohoo!
1: It's 6:25 in the morning. A bit too early for you, though.
2: I think for me, Mark, that is what?
1: I tell you what, how about I just stick an umbrella on your tea?
2: And a little cherry on a stick. Yeah. Love it.
1: It's also National Crouton Day, as we celebrate those tiny bread cubes that somehow cost more than the loaf that they actually came from.
2: Oh, on the birthday side of things today, it's celebrity birthdays for Stevie Wonder.
1: Wow.
2: Robert Pattinson.
1: Twilight Zone guy.
2: That one, yep. Natalie Cassidy.
1: Oh, her and her trumpet.
2: EastEnders, yep. Sonia. And Richard Madeley.
1: Wow.
2: And Stevie Wonder, 76 today.
1: Amazing.
2: Proving talent never ages. Unlike the rest of us who now make noises every time we stand up.
1: I would love to see a collaboration if we could. Right, Stevie Wonder, Natalie Cassidy with her trumpet.
2: Sonia and her trumpet.
1: Sonia and the trumpet with Stevie Wonder.
2: Oh, isn't she marvellous?
1: I just called to say I love you. Oh, even better.

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1: A mixture of sunshine and showers, sometimes heavy in places with a risk of hail and thunder, especially in the east. Some longer spells of rain in the north as well, with a high of 15 degrees Celsius.
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1: The Prime Minister is to meet with Health Secretary Wes Streeting later to discuss the current political turmoil. Mr. Streeting's made no secret of his leadership ambitions, and a number of his supporters have resigned. The PM is under pressure to go, but Deputy PM David Lammy insists no one else has thrown their hat into the ring.
2: Nobody has come forward to put themselves in the processes that exist in the party. No one seems to have the names to stand up against Keir Starmer, and for those who are suggesting that he should stand down, they should say which candidate would be better.
1: Well, despite all the turmoil in Number 10, the King's Speech will take place later today, with the government aiming to restore hope. 10 Britons from South Atlantic Islands linked to the cruise ship hit by hantavirus are to return to the UK in case they get sick. The group left the ship in St. Helena. And in tennis, Andy Murray's returned to the court to coach fellow Briton Jack Draper during the grass court season. From Radio News Hub, I'm Frankie Hessein.
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0: Show.
1: It's Mark and Phil on the morning show, getting Berkshire up and running. And Phil, there's a story here, and I want you to promise me that you won't tell the current Mrs. Grantham.
2: The current Mrs. Grantham.
1: The current okay. Mrs. Grantham, right?
2: All right.
1: A study has found that letting your dog lie on the sofa is perfectly fine.
2: Right.
1: Right.
2: Okay. Mm. And am I sensing that the current Mrs. Grantham's not a fan of the dog going on the sofa?
1: Yeah, you're right. Yes, yes, yes. Almost 9 out of 10 families think it's acceptable etiquette for their pooch to snuggle up on the couch with them. I love a little snuggle. With the Ringo.
2: Oh, you and Ringo.
1: Sofa. Yeah.
2: Oh.
1: Generally, though, when the current Mrs. Grantham's not there.
2: A secret snuggle.
1: Yeah. Even he knows when she walks through the front door, he's got to jump off. A study also identified behaviour that is generally frowned upon while sitting on the settee. Examples including wearing shoes.
2: Yes, that is a definite no-no.
1: Right. Screen scrolling during a family film. Have you watched a family film and you're on your phone scrolling through?
2: I would not do that, no.
1: Yeah, and even talking when the TV show is on.
2: Oh, gosh.
1: You know, you're in there, you're consumed in the storyline, the brilliance of the work that's been created, being shared on the TV, and you've got someone in your ear going, meow, meow, meow, meow, and you miss everything.
2: Yeah, these are all no-nos for me.
1: Definitely.
2: Definitely.
1: Dogs allowed, though. That's fine.

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3: Southampton are into the playoff final after beating Middlesbrough 2-1 last night, but a Spygate scandal continues to dominate the headlines. Borough boss Kim Hellberg branded the situation disgraceful, while the Saints' Tonda Rickett insists the club are taking the matter very seriously. As it stands, Southampton will take on Hull at Wembley. Elsewhere, Manchester City take on Crystal Palace in the Premier League tonight. City boss Pep Guardiola expects it to be a tough test, but remains confident.
4: So I learned from my career as a manager that to do better. What we have not done better this season to arrive in better position to fight from the Premier League, that we are still fighting, and Crystal Palace.
3: Meanwhile, north of the border, Hearts take on Falkirk as the title race hots up. Hearts manager Derek McKinns says it won't be easy.
5: But for us, this isn't a semi-final ahead of a final, it's a final for us, and it's important that we have the concentration on Falkirk because they're a good side and they've caused teams a lot of problems this season.
3: And in tennis, Andy Murray's returned to the court, coaching fellow Briton Jack Draper during the grass court season.
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0: Harry Styles, American Girls, playing on B Radio. He starts his run at Wembley Stadium in about a month's time. You're with Mark and Phil. Morning.
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0: 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Sam Smith and Miley Cyrus, Flowers, plays before that. We were good.

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2: Morning!
1: Today then, just 29 days away from the start of the FIFA World Cup 2026 in America. And there's a month where productivity globally takes a mysterious dip. Can't think why. And in Berkshire, it's just 99 days till the Reading Festival. We're under 100 days now. Enough time to pretend you're too old for camping, but you're still buying tickets anyway. Absolutely. Can't wait to see you there.
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2: Yeah, not going to be such a great couple of days, is it, Phil?
3: Okay, I can't lie. Yeah. It could be moist.
2: Could be today. It could be absolutely dripping tomorrow. And let's tell you about this, though. It might cheer you up, right? The Bride of Reading Awards. Nominations are out now across 18 different categories for this year's award ceremony, which happens later in the year. But we're looking for nominations right now. Maybe it's a charity, a business, a small group, or just an individual who's made just a tremendous difference in your life in the past 12 months. If you can think of someone, you're thinking, yeah, it's Miss Swimming Coach, or the guy who does litter picking around the park, or maybe the person in your neighbourhood watch that keeps your car safe. Whoever you think it might be, get their nomination in right now. PORAwards.co.uk. Whilst you do that this morning, we'll keep the songs coming for you like this.

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2: 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It's on now until Saturday at the Hexagon, Queen's Walk.
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0: On the way, Wiz the MC with Bees and Honey. Show me the love, love that. And we've got Little Mix, Woman Like Me, in just two ticks. First is the Lady Showbiz.
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4: The hit 90s snooker-themed game show Big Break is returning to TV. Comedian Paddy McGuinness and seven-time world snooker champion Stephen Hendry will be at the helm. The revived series will follow three contestants who will be paired up with professional snooker players in a bid to win a cash prize. And speaking of game shows, Richard Osman's agreed to front a new ITV game show called The Golden Elevators. The Pointless creator and author says he's thrilled and has never seen a quiz show quite like it. Rapper Stormzy is to co-produce a hard-hitting biopic of Arsenal and England football star Ian Wright. The 32-year-old will executive produce the film, which recounts Wright's journey from his childhood in South London through to playing football at the highest level. And Melanie C, Jessie J and Jade are among the newly announced artists who will receive an O2 Silver Clef Award this year. The trio are being honoured by Nordoff and Robbins, the UK's largest music therapy charity, at a ceremony in July. The charity helped deliver music therapy to hundreds of people across the UK.
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1: Hello, morning. You're with Mark and Phil. I hope your day's going well.
2: Now, flying first class on business trips.
1: All right.
2: Never having to contribute to the tea round. Mm-hmm. And having your name on the office door,
1: right,
2: are among the signs of success in the workplace.
1: Wow. I've never done any of those.
2: I know you've never contributed to the tea round.
1: I don't drink it, so why should I?
2: A poll found 1 in 4 also say that being asked about important business decisions means you've made it, along with choosing when to work from home, someone else buying your lunch for you, and having a key to the office.
1: Wow.
2: Other signs you're doing well include approving your own expenses. That's a slippery slope.
1: Yep.
2: Being the person the boss confides in, or no one raising an eyebrow if you arrive to work a little late each day.
1: Yes, Phil.
2: So maybe that last one proves I've made it.
1: Every single morning you arrive late.
2: Yes.
1: Have you ever flown first class?
2: Never. Have you?
1: No. Never.
2: I'd love to, wouldn't you?
1: I would love just to go sit in that seat just for a few minutes, just to know what it feels like.
2: I just want to have a look. Yeah.
1: Yeah. Have you ever had your name on an office door?
2: No. But I have contributed to the tea round. So basically, I'm definitely destined for lowly things, aren't I?
1: Well, when you say contribute to the tea round, let's put this in context. There's only you and me here right now, and you're the only tea drinker.
2: I know. I'm very generous to myself.

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4: A mixture of sunshine and showers, sometimes heavy in places with a risk of hail and thunder, especially in the east. Some longer spells of rain in the north as well, with a high of 15 degrees Celsius.
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4: The Prime Minister is to meet with Wes Streeting this morning, a key rival, as questions over Keir Starmer's leadership intensify. Jovan Owusu-Naipaul is a political commentator and former Labour candidate. He says Sir Keir needs to be careful.
5: There's an opportunity to really address the cost of living crisis, to ensure that young people have a future, that the country can be more prosperous and productive and wealthier. That is the prize, but there are people like Farage who could scupper that by the next election.
4: Meanwhile, it's the state opening of Parliament today, where the King's Speech will mark the government's priorities for the next parliamentary session. Elsewhere, nearly two-thirds of people say they'd back a smoke-free pub garden. That's according to a new survey by Charity Action on Smoking and Health, who added is the next step to support a smoke-free generation. And the Princess of Wales is to receive the Italian city of Reggio Emilia's highest honour for her work promoting early years development, as she makes her first major overseas royal visit since having cancer treatment. From Radio News Hub, I'm Frankie Hersine.
6: 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Former police officer Steve Hartman has more.
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1: It's time for our Morning Model Question this Wednesday, where GCSE day today is geography.
2: Oh.
1: Right.
2: Okay. Good luck, gang.
1: Which colour is not found in one of the Olympic rings is my question today.
2: Oh.
1: Kind of geography related, I guess. Right?
2: Go on then.
1: To help you out.
2: I know there's a black one, and
1: thanks.
2: That's often a trick.
1: Right.
2: Is black one of the options?
1: No, it's not.
2: Oh. Okay,
1: which one of these colours is not found in the Olympic rings? Is it blue?
2: Oh.
1: Or rice? Is it B, orange? Donald Trump. Is it C, green? Council leaders. Which colour is it? Right, I'm going to give you a little bit of thinking time, Phil.
2: Oh,
1: right.
2: Okay.
1: Blue, orange, green. One of those is not actually the colour of one of those Olympic rings. And there's five rings to think about, just in case you lost count.
2: Okay, all right.
1: We'll have an answer for you just a bit.

0: Calvin Harris with Clementine Douglas. A little blessings for you.
1: If you're organising an event and you'd like us to tell Berkshire about it, let us know the details. Go to bradio.co.uk.
0: Yeah, we'd love to be talking about what you've got planned for the summer. Message us right now. Right, Maroon 5, Scissor on the way for you this morning after the latest sports.
2: B Radio.
3: Southampton are into the playoff final after beating Middlesbrough 2-1 last night, but the Spygate scandal continues to dominate the headlines. Borough boss Kim Hellberg branded the situation disgraceful, while the Saints' Tonda Rickard insists the club are taking the matter very seriously. As it stands, Southampton will take on Hull at Wembley. Elsewhere, Manchester City take on Crystal Palace in the Premier League tonight. City boss Pep Guardiola expects it to be a tough test, but remains confident.
4: So I learned from my career as a manager that to do better. What we have not done better this season to arrive in better position to fight for the Premier League, that we are still fighting, and Crystal Palace.
3: Meanwhile, north of the border, Hearts take on Falkirk as the title race hots up. Hearts manager Derek McKinns says it won't be easy.
5: But for us, this isn't a semi-final ahead of a final, it's a final for us, and it's important that we have the concentration on Falkirk because they're a good side and they've caused teams a lot of problems this season.
3: And in tennis, Andy Murray's returned to the court, coaching fellow Briton Jack Draper during the grass court season.
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2: After 8 this morning, we'll reveal the answer to the morning muddle.
1: Oh yeah, good question this morning. It's about the colours of the Olympic rings. Which of these is not an Olympic ring colour? Is it blue? Is it orange? Or is it green? We'll have an answer for you after 8 this morning.
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4: A mixture of sunshine and showers, sometimes heavy in places with a risk of hail and thunder, especially in the east. Some longer spells of rain in the north as well, with a high of 15 degrees Celsius.
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4: Questions over the Prime Minister's leadership are intensifying, with Wes Streeting due to meet Sir Keir Starmer this morning. The Health Secretary is seen as a key rival to Sir Keir's premiership, while over 90 MPs have called on the PM to step down, but he said he's not leaving. Jovan Owusu-Naipaul is a political commentator and former Labour candidate. He says change could be necessary.
5: As anybody would know who leads a team, you're as good as your team, and if your team don't have the confidence in you, you have to step back and reflect and say, well, actually, am I doing something wrong here? And as the numbers continue to go up, I think there's some space for some self-reflection.
4: 10 Britons from South Atlantic islands linked to the cruise ship hit by a hantavirus outbreak are to return to the UK in case they get sick. The group, thought to be residents of the UK's overseas territories, will complete their self-isolation here after leaving the ship in St. Helena. Donald Trump is travelling to Beijing for a high-stakes summit with his Chinese counterpart Xi Jinping, where he says Iran will be on the agenda. China are the biggest buyers of sanctioned Iranian oil. The US president will aim to get China to leverage Tehran into reopening the Strait of Hormuz. More than a quarter of those taking a daily pill of the weight loss drug Wegovy report losing over 10% of body weight over 4 months. The pill is not yet available in the UK, but was approved in the US in December. Those on the drug went on to shed more than a fifth of their body weight by the end of the trial. And with just under a month to go until the World Cup, Gary Neville says he's confident England will go far. The former England and Manchester United defender says it's crucial the team are in good form.
6: Saka coming back in the last week gives me a little bit more confidence, but the next 3 weeks are really important, because one thing you can't do going into a tournament is just flick a switch and turn your form on and off. You have to feel that sort of form going into the end of a season.
4: The 2026 World Cup will take place across the US, Canada and Mexico from the 11th of June, with England's first match against Croatia on the 17th. For On Radio News Hub, I'm Frankie Hersine.
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3: Celebrating birthdays today, Stevie Wonder, Natalie Cassidy with her trumpet, and sofa legends Richard Madeley, all on the birthday list. It's also World Cocktail Day today, and we've got Bella Kay on the way for you after Alex Warren and Ordinary.
5: They say the holy water's watered down, and this town's lost its faith. Our colors will fade eventually, so if our time is running out, day after day, we'll make the mundane a masterpiece. Oh my, my, oh my, my love, I take one look at you, you're taking me out.

0: It's time to solve then the morning muddle question for today. We asked this about the Olympic rings. Which of these colours was not found in the rings? Was it blue, orange, green?
1: Oh. I don't know.
0: Okay.
1: So this is going to be a guess.
0: Yep.
1: I'm going to guess orange because maybe there's a, I think there's a red and maybe that would be a bit close in colour. Oh, yeah. Orange.
0: Orange is the right answer.
1: Oh.
0: Right.
1: There's a black one, isn't there?
0: You're right. There's a blue one, a yellow one, a black one, a green one, and an orange one.
1: Oh.
0: Sorry, a red one.
1: A red
0: one. Right. However, right, I found the artwork for the original Olympic rings.
1: Have you? Okay.
0: And originally, it wasn't red. It was...
1: orange.
0: Yeah, it was orange. But they changed it to be red.
1: Okay, so I get the point for that,
0: You get the point. That's 2 out of 3 this week.
1: Well, as Meatloaf said, 2 out of 3 ain't bad. Hi.

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4: The hit 90s snooker-themed game show Big Break is returning to TV. Comedian Paddy McGuinness and seven-time world snooker champion Stephen Hendry will be at the helm. The revived series will follow three contestants who will be paired up with professional snooker players in a bid to win a cash prize. And speaking of game shows, Richard Osman's agreed to front a new ITV game show called The Golden Elevators. The Pointless creator and author says he's thrilled and has never seen a quiz show quite like it. Rapper Stormzy is to co-produce a hard-hitting biopic of Arsenal and England football star Ian Wright. The 32-year-old will executive produce the film, which recounts Wright's journey from his childhood in South London through to playing football at the highest level. And Melanie C, Jessie J and Jade are among the newly announced artists who will receive an O2 Silver Clef Award this year. The trio are being honoured by Nordoff and Robbins, the UK's largest music therapy charity, at a ceremony in July. The charity helped deliver music therapy to hundreds of people across the UK.
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2: Morning to you. I hope your day's going well. It's Mark and Phil here. And have you ever wondered how posh you really are? Phil, you feeling posh this morning?
3: Go on then. Let's make me posh.
2: Right, apparently you are posh if you have one of these things or do one of these things.
3: Okay, go on.
2: Right? You're posh if you own an Aga.
3: I do not own an Aga.
2: You do not own an Aga.
3: Do you own an Aga?
2: No. How about you're posh if you ask people, where did you go to school?
3: No, I do not ask that.
2: Okay. You call the toilet the loo?
3: Yeah, I do.
2: Oh, you're posh.
3: Do you call the toilet the loo?
2: No.
3: Do you say just go to the loo?
2: No.
3: Do you not?
2: Ah, Carsy.
3: Or something worse we can't say on air.
2: Yeah, absolutely, yeah. A national study has found which criteria we consider ourselves a mark of poshness. Language Ooh. Was a key factor, with people identifying saying mummy and daddy and calling dinner supper.
3: Oh.
2: I don't think I've ever called dinner supper, ever.
3: No.
2: Saying napkin instead of serviette and calling people darling, all of posh traits.
3: I say napkin. Do you not say napkin?
2: No, you're posh. Phil walks into the office here. Morning, darlings. There's only me here, my darling. What are you going on about? Possessions are also an indication. Things like owning antiques or paintings of your ancestors made the list.
3: I do definitely don't own antiques or paintings of my ancestors. Oh my goodness. All right.
2: Yeah, here's a painting of Alderman John Grantham. Before he was sent to Australia. True story. Let's move on. Let's get some songs on the radio this morning. Something.

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3: A mixture of sunshine and showers, sometimes heavy in places with a risk of hail and thunder, especially in the east. Some longer spells of rain in the north as well, with a high of 15 degrees Celsius.
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3: Questions over the Prime Minister's leadership are intensifying, with Wes Streeting due to meet Keir Starmer this morning ahead of the King's speech later on. The Health Secretary is seen as a key rival to Keir's premiership. Jovan Owusu-Naipaul is a political commentator and former Labour candidate. He says change could be necessary.
4: Anybody would know who leads a team. You're as good as your team, and if your team don't have the confidence in you, you have to step back and reflect and say, well, actually, am I doing something wrong here? And as the numbers continue to go up, I think there's some space for some self-reflection.
3: 10 Britons from South Atlantic Islands linked to the cruise ship hit by hantavirus are to return to the UK in case they get sick. The group are thought to have left the ship in St. Helena. Donald Trump is travelling to Beijing for a high-stakes summit with his Chinese counterpart Xi Jinping, where he says Iran will be on the agenda. And more than a quarter of those taking a daily pill version of weight loss drug Wegovy report losing over 10% of their body weight over just 4 months. From Radio News Hub, I'm Frankie Hairside.
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1: And there's just 24 hours before the Reading Indie Comedy Festival kicks off. Starts tomorrow, goes through to the weekend. It's sold out, by the way. So if you haven't got tickets, you can't go. But if you've got one, you're going to have a fantastic time.
3: Bass.
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0: Sonny Froda with DOD and Think About Us, playing on B Radio with Shawn Mendes, Camila Cabello, Senorita, which I absolutely love. Play that for you in a moment. It's just after 9:15.
1: But first, here's the latest sport.
2: B Radio. Southampton are into the playoff final after beating Middlesbrough 2-1 last night, but the Spygate scandal continues to dominate the headlines. Borough boss Kim Hellberg branded the situation disgraceful, while the Saints' Tonda Rekert insists the club are taking the matter very seriously. As it stands, Southampton will take on Hull at Wembley. Elsewhere, Manchester City take on Crystal Palace in the Premier League tonight. City boss Pep Guardiola expects it to be a tough test, but remains confident.
3: So I learned from my career as a manager to do better. What we have not done better this season to arrive in better position to fight for the Premier League, that we are still fighting, and Crystal Palace.
2: Meanwhile, north of the border, Hearts take on Falkirk as the title race hots up. Hearts manager Derek McKinns says it won't be easy.
4: But for us, this isn't a semi-final ahead of a final, it's a final for us, and it's important that we have the concentration on Falkirk because they're a good side and they've caused teams a lot of problems this season.
2: And in tennis, Andy Murray's returned to the court, coaching fellow Briton Jack Draper during the grass court season.
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2: Right, here are some of the things that we have learned recently, including there are more combinations of pairs of moves in a game of chess than there are atoms in the observable universe.
3: Wow. That and is mind-blowing.
2: It is, and I'm rubbish at chess, which explains a lot.
3: Oh, my goodness. Okay. Here's one for your other half. Natural redheads.
2: Right.
3: Require higher levels of anesthesia than other patients. It takes more to knock them out, basically.
2: Exactly. I could do with more of that just to live with her. And finally, deja vu occurs when your brain tries to apply a memory of the past situation to your current one. Fails make you feel like it's happened before.
3: Ooh.
2: Deja vu. We'll be back here tomorrow morning at 6:00.

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0: That's the latest one from Teddy Swims, Mr. Know-It-All at V Radio, and Calvin Harris. Rihanna, this is what you came for, right? Today is the state opening of Parliament. So in London, you've got all the bling going around. Basically, the gold carriage has come out for King Charles today for the state opening of Parliament later on today. Right, Lady Gaga, Doechii, new music, Runaway coming up, and JP Cooper with September Song playing next.
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9: The Great British Bake Off is filming right now. Nigella's in the tent with Paul Hollywood, apparently.
10: Oh.
9: Things are sparking nicely.
10: Mm.
9: I could just see one of her double entendres.
10: Those two, it's going to be innuendo city, isn't
9: it? Exactly, yeah.
10: They're not going to get past the first row of buns before they collapse laughing.
9: Well, she'll make something interesting about a French fancy, and Paul will have a little twinkle going on in his double denim eyes.
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0: Brand new Lady Gaga and Doechii, that is Runway at B Radio. Breezy today, cloudy, the odd shower around as well. 13 degrees is the high, more showers through tomorrow and Friday. Temperature staying in those kind of mid-teens. Looks like it's going to be cloudy over the weekend, some showers on Sunday. Right, Noah Kahan coming up, got Stick Season to play, and this now is Dermot Kennedy.
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It's B Radio. That is Lewis Capaldi. Latest one from him called Stay Love. He has just released a new EP as he comes to the end of his USA leg of his world tour. The best of. Basically, he's done four tracks that he's recorded live whilst there. It's called Live from North America. Right, loads going on in Reading, including the Reading Children's Festival is continuing. Runs through until the end of the month. Loads going on through the half-term break as well at libraries across Reading. So you can check out the details by searching for Reading Children's Festival. And you've also got the Reading Walks Festival that is on at the moment as well. Loads happening through this week and over the weekend. Right, Bastille coming up. That new one from Ray and Hans Zimmer. Click Clack Symphony to play. And this is Lola Young now. Here's Messy.

Though this season of her life had been cold, lonely, and tough, though she slipped back into a darkness she had hoped by now to have overcome, she had learned a beautiful lesson as she kissed her girls goodbye and thanked them for getting her out the house. That maybe...

nation. She must have faith in the seeds that are planted beneath the snow. She must hold on, and she must let go. She'll be all right.

good is that from Ray and Hans Zimmer? It's called Click Clack Symphony. It's playing here at B Radio. Mark and Phil back tomorrow morning on the B Radio Morning Show, waking you up for your Thursday morning. On the way next, as we do every single morning from 10, I've got your B Radio bangers coming up. Some big tunes, Tayo Cruz, Sigala, Beyonce, all coming up on the bangers. They're on the way next after 10. Right now, from Years and Years, this is Shine.

0: Radio. 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
2: Weather.
3: Some heavy showers in most areas with the risk of hail and thunder, especially in the east. Longer spells of rain too elsewhere, but some sunshine mixed in. Highs today of 15 degrees Celsius.
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3: The Prime Minister has met with Wes Streeting as questions over a potential leadership challenge continue to mount ahead of the King's speech.
4: What did you say, Mr. Streeting?
3: The meeting lasted just 20 minutes, and while we don't know exactly what was said, the Health Secretary's previously made no secret of his ambitions to one day lead the party. Jovan Owusu-Nepal is a former Labour candidate. He says Sir Keir needs to be careful.
5: There's an opportunity to really address the cost of living crisis, to ensure that young people have a future, that the country can be more prosperous and productive and wealthier. That is the prize, but there are people like Farage who could scupper that by the next election.
3: Donald Trump is travelling to Beijing for a high-stakes summit with his Chinese counterpart Xi Jinping. He's been pushing the leader to use China's leverage to get Iran to reopen the Strait of Hormuz. And the Princess of Wales is to receive the Italian city of Reggio Emilia's highest honour for her work promoting early years development. From Radio News Hub, I'm Frankie Hersine.
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Tayo Cruz, Break Your Heart, and Tagala, Easy Love at V Radio on your bangers Wednesday morning. Right, we are halfway through the week. Some big tunes to play on the bangers this morning. Get ready for Shakira.

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Turn it on. It's 95.6 B Radio. Jennifer Lopez, there's Play. It's your B Radio bangers taking you back as we do every single morning from 10. Love this tune. Inner Circle Sweat coming up very soon. Donald Jones to play. Right now, classic Chris Brown. His Yeah Three Times on the bangers playing here at B Radio.

0: It's Avicii, Nicky Romero, I Could Be The One, 22:11 on the bangers at B Radio. Right, more bangers coming up. Alex Clare, Too Close, that's playing very soon. And Wayne Wonder, No Letting Go, coming up next.
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It's your B Radio bangers for Wednesday morning, halfway through the week. Keisha, Hideaway, and Alex Clare, Too Close before that. Right, let's get a couple more bangers on for this morning. Big tune from Chasing Status, Blind Faith, coming up before 11. And this now from Tiny Temper, here's Pass Out.

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3: Some heavy showers in most areas with the risk of hail and thunder, especially in the east. Longer spells of rain too elsewhere, but some sunshine mixed in. Highs today of 15 degrees Celsius.
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3: Questions over the Prime Minister's leadership are intensifying, with Sir Keir Starmer holding a meeting with Wes Streeting this morning. The Health Secretary is seen as a key rival to Sir Keir's premiership. Jovan Owusu-Nepal is a political commentator and former Labour candidate. He says change could be necessary.
4: Anybody would know who leads a team. You're as good as your team, and if your team don't have the confidence in you, you have to step back and say, well, actually, am I doing something wrong here? And as the numbers continue to go up, I think there's some space for some self-reflection.
3: Well, despite all the turmoil in Number 10, the King's Speech will take place later on this morning, with the government aiming to restore hope. Elsewhere, the bodies of three women have been recovered in the sea off Brighton. Emergency services were called near Madeira Drive early this morning. Sussex Police say they're now working to confirm their identities and understand what's happened. And in tennis, Andy Murray's returning to the court to coach fellow Briton Jack Draper during the grass court season. From Radio News Hub, I'm Frankie Hess.
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There's Dracula at B Radio. A few showers around over the next few days in Berkshire. Temperature's feeling a little chilly as well in the kind of mid to teens at the moment. Legally Blonde, the musical, is on at the Hexagon this evening, and it's the Bohemian Night, the weekly open mic night. It continues this evening at the Fisherman's Cottage on Kennetside in Reading, getting underway from 8:30 tonight. Right, Ed Sheeran coming up. Neo to play very soon as well. And this now from MK, here's 17.

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1: 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The event began as a tribute to Dan Pennicott and has raised more than £12,000 over the past 2 years. It's at the Butler on Chatham Street this Saturday from 3 p.m.
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American Girls at B Radio. Seems they have completely run out of ideas to put on the TV because Big Break is going to be making a comeback. That was originally on in the 90s. The new version, though, going to be hidden away a little bit on daytimes on BBC Two. Going to be hosted with Paddy McGuinness teaming up with ex-snooker legend Stephen Hendry. And they'll be bringing in the professional players like before. Right, Rag and Bowman, Skin coming up. And this from Benson Boone, his Beautiful Things.

If you're feeling knackered today, not surprisingly, 60% of us are feeling deprived of a good night's sleep. It seems only 5% of us are actually getting the desired 8 hours a night. It's because we are, for some reason, getting disturbed sleep, being woken up in the middle of the night, which is meaning we're getting less shut-eye than we would like. So if you're knackered, your co-worker probably is as well. Right, latest news headlines for 12. After George Ezra, here's Green Green Grass.

0: 106.6. I need that vibe, I need it now. 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The Pride of Reading Awards are back for 2026. 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
2: Some heavy showers with a risk of hail and thunder, especially in the east. Longer spells of rain too, but sunshine mixed in. Highs today are 15 degrees Celsius.
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2: West Streeting has been to Downing Street for crunch talks with the Prime Minister. That meeting lasted less than 20 minutes. So far, more than 90 Labour MPs have called for Keir Starmer to step down, while a number of ministers and aides have resigned. Jovan Owusu-Nepal is a political commentator and former Labour candidate.
3: The Labour Party, they should be making their case to the party, to the country, as to what their leadership would look like. And I just want to make sure that that kind of debate and discussion is as broad as possible. So we can challenge the rise of the right wing, the rise of the populist left wing, and we can kind of unite.
2: Next, the bodies of three women have been recovered in the sea off Brighton. Sussex police say they're now working to confirm their identities and understand what happened. And the prices of shuttle buses to one of the World Cup stadium matches hosting an England game have been slashed following backlash from fans. The Free Lions face Panama at the MetLife Stadium in New Jersey on June 27th. That's the latest from Radio News Herb. I'm Tanita Sims.
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Miley Cyrus, Midnight Sky, and Alex Warren, Fever Dream at B Radio. Good news, by the way, the forecast currently showing we've got a four-day warm spell starting around the 22nd of May. We could be seeing temperatures hitting 26, maybe 27 degrees, and that just happens to be the bank holiday weekend. I will wait and see if that actually materialises. I don't think I'll go and get the sausages and burgers in just yet. We'll wait until we get a little bit closer to that. Right, Stephen Sanchez, new music coming up after Jonas Brothers. We go to-

0: It's B Radio. Wednesday afternoon, we are halfway through the week, and that is new from Steven Sanchez. That is called Chuck the Money.
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Samba Homewrecker at B Radio, 12:25. If you were to go on Who Wants to Be a Millionaire these days, it seems that top prize is not actually worth as much as it used to be. The show started in 1998. The jackpot's never actually gone up. That £1 million is the same value as winning £505,000 back in 1998. So if they wanted to make you a millionaire to the same degree that you would have done in 1998, that prize would now need to be £2.2 million. So actually, it's kind of saving them a bit of money at the moment. Right, Sam Fender, People Watching coming up right now. Rita Ora, Let You Love Me. I

0: 106.6 B Radio. Now, the Pride of Reading Awards are back again this year. They're once again celebrating the people who make a real difference in our town. 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Now, if you know of a group, a business or an individual who's gone above and beyond, well, now is the time for you to recognise them, because you can see the categories. 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

She was spotted in London over the weekend, catching a show at the theatre. Taylor Swift, There's the Fate of Ophelia. She is back in New York now. It's B Radio, 12:45 on Wednesday afternoon, halfway through the week. New music from Joel Corry coming up before 1. Imagine Dragons playing very soon as well. And let's get this on now from Teddy Swims. Here's Bad Dreams.

0: brand new, Joel Corry. That is called Devotion, Sweetest Emotion, playing here at 95.6 B Radio. Right, I'll be back tomorrow. More bangers from 10. Greg Martin is going to be getting you home on the home run hit from 4 this afternoon. And Mark Denham is on the way next after 1. Right now, before we check out the latest news headlines for 1, here's Lewis Capaldi. This is Someone You Loved.
1: I'm going on during this time. I fear there's no one to save me. This all or nothing really got away. You're driving me crazy.

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1: 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Yeah.

myself. Be Radio, good afternoon and welcome to Wednesday. We've reached the middle of the week already. Thank you to Gavin. He's back tomorrow for Thursday at 9 o'clock and another hour of bangers at 10. Wayne Wonder, earlier on, No Letting Go. What a tune. We got underway with James Hype, Bella Kay and Ed Sheeran. And what's going on then for Wednesday today? It's a bit of a mixed bag on the weather, isn't it? Some sunshine, some rain. I don't really know whether I'm coming or going with this, if I'm honest. What I do know, however, is that new BB Rexha and Faithless song is on the way. That'll be up and good to go after Anne-Marie and James Arthur. You know I-

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7: Right now, I'm thinking, I'd really need a holiday.
8: Desperately need a holiday.
7: Desperately need a holiday, right? 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
8: Ooh.
7: Right.
8: Okay.
7: And this time, it's Ibiza getting the spotlight.
8: Oh, Mark. Should we go to Ibiza?
7: I'm thinking Ibiza. You know, you like to have the summer off, don't you?
8: I do.
7: Ibiza, middle of August.
8: Yeah.
7: Solar eclipse. Amazing. Yeah. Pasha afterwards.

B Radio playing Ray and Where Is My Husband. Did you see the video the other day of Katie Price? Katie Price got married, didn't she, in Dubai to Lee Andrews. Now, he apparently has a travel ban and cannot travel to the UK, but he was supposed to be on this morning. However, obviously he has a travel ban and cannot travel to the UK. There is a video of Katie Price in a shop where that song is playing. I think that is quite humorous, honestly. Unlucky.

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Take that. You're a superstar. Wednesday afternoon, B Radio, hit music now across Berkshire. And this is Mark Denham with you until 4 o'clock today. A new study shows that people admit they regularly close social media apps and then they reopen them. They're saying that they're closing them because they get bored, but then they've obviously got bored of being not bored and they've reopened them. There's a lot of bored in there, isn't there? And I may have confused myself, but no. I do that sometimes. You'll be sitting there and you'll be scrolling and you'll think, all right, I've done Facebook, I'll go to X. And then you think, no, I'll go back to Facebook. And then you think, oh, hang on, I'll have a quick look at Instagram. And then you think, ah, no, go back to Facebook. Speaking of socials, by the way, are you connected with us on social media? Facebook, X, Instagram? If you are, have a little browse. Don't feel any necessity, though, to close it off.

Wednesday afternoon across Berkshire. This is B Radio. That is Kehlani and Usher. And should have never. My life is a story of that. Yeah, should have never done that. No. Should have never agreed to that. That is my life, pretty much, in a nutshell. But coming up towards 2 o'clock, we'll get the latest update for you. At 2 o'clock, I've got Regard and Ride It on the way after this banger from Nelly Furtado and Timbaland. This is Promiscuous.

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3: Some heavy showers with a risk of hail and thunder, especially in the east. Longer spells of rain too, but sunshine mixed in. Highs today are 15 degrees Celsius.
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3: Keir Starmer has promised a package of measures to set a new direction for Britain. The Prime Minister says the legislation in the King's speech would make the country stronger and fairer. In his speech in the House of Lords, the King says the government would defend the British values of decency, tolerance and respect for difference under our common flag.
4: My government believes that the United Kingdom's economic security depends on raising living standards in every part of the United Kingdom. My ministers will support measures that maintain stability and control the cost of living.
3: Meanwhile, people will be able to get discounts on bills for using power at sunny, windy times when the grid is generating excess electricity. It's part of legislation to boost UK energy independence. And nearly two-thirds of people say they'd back a smoke-free pub garden. That's according to a new survey by Charity Action on Smoking and Health, who added it's the next step to support a smoke-free generation. That's the latest from Radio News Hub. I'm Tanita Sims.
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0: Daily Radio playing Sabrina Carpenter and Man Child. Speaking of which, this is Mark Denham until 4 o'clock. Welcome to your Wednesday afternoon. It's hit music now across Berkshire. The weather is perhaps letting us down a little bit, mostly all of this week, but today is a real mixed bag, isn't it? Some sunshine, some showers, and if you are going to head out for the school run later, maybe you should take your big coat and a brolly. I don't really know quite what it's going to do, if I'm honest, this afternoon. But either way, though, we will keep the hit music now coming, and this is Sigala and Sweet Lovin'.
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And this is Martin, and we do until 4 o'clock. Greg's here at four with the home run. I'll give you details in a little bit about the Pride of Reading Awards. If you think, yeah, I know someone, or I know a charity, or I know a business that deserves to be nominated, I'll give you details in a little while. Right now, Austin Richard Post. Who? Who? You got it yet? Austin Richard Post is the real name of Post Malone, just in case you were wondering. I can see where the Post came from. I don't know where the Malone came from. This is Circles, playing on Wednesday afternoon on B Radio.

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Radio Wednesday afternoon. That is Sam Fender and Olivia Dean. Thanks to them, Universal Group was a big winner at the Music Week Awards 2026. That is them together. However, the huge success individually also of Sam Fender and Olivia Dean, including that song we just played, that has made sure that the Music Week Awards 2026 Universal Group left rubbing their hands together.

B Radio with Sia, Sean Paul and Cheap Thrills. Good afternoon, this is Mark Denham with you until 4 o'clock. I can tell you the 3 o'clock news is coming up shortly. I've got some Ed Sheeran on the way after that, some Taylor Swift and some Somba as well. As we keep the hip music now going all the way through until 4, when Greg will then keep it going until 7. News is coming up shortly at 3, Justin Bieber on the way. First though, Justin Timberlake and Rock Your Body. It's a battle of the Justins, isn't it? Wednesday afternoon, hit music now on B Radio.

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3: Cool and breezy evening with further showers. Overnight, some inland areas becoming dry with lengthy clear spells developing. Lows of 4 degrees Celsius.
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3: Reports are suggesting the Health Secretary is poised to resign and trigger a leadership contest tomorrow. Sir Keir Starmer met with Wes Streeting this morning. That meeting lasted just 20 minutes long. While we don't know exactly what was said, the Health Secretary has previously made no secrets of his ambitions to lead the party. Next, the King's Speech has taken place, marking the government's priorities for the next parliamentary session.
4: My ministers will introduce legislation to take advantage of new trading opportunities, including a bill to strengthen ties with the European Union.
3: Legislation to strip disgraced peers of their titles was included in the King's Speech following the scandal surrounding Lord Peter Mandelson, and other measures included immigration, green energy and send provisions. And two-thirds of people are backing a ban on smoking in pub gardens. That's according to a new survey by charity Action on Smoking and Health, who say it's a common sense step towards creating a smoke-free generation. That's the latest from Radio News Hub. I'm Tanita Sims.
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Sex Jones, M&EK, Where Did You Go? Taylor Swift before that, and Elizabeth Taylor and Somba, 12 to 12. It's just after 3 o'clock. Good afternoon. This is Mark Denham on B Radio. If you are doing the school run, hello. If you are at work, hello to you as well. If you're enjoying a day off and you're just sat at home with your feet up, hello to you. And hopefully your Wednesday is treating you right. The weather is a bit of a mixed bag today. It's not warm, it's not sunny, it's not raining. It's a mixture of all, isn't it? It's fairly chilly with some sunshine, some cloud today across Berkshire. So not the best of days weather-wise. However, hip music now continues with this. Sarah Larson and Lush Life on B Radio.

0: Radio. 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
6: The Great British Bake Off is filming right now. 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

B Radio Hit Music Now, Ed Sheeran and Galway Girl on Wednesday afternoon. Now, the Pride of Reading Awards. The nominations remain open until the 31st of July, so you've got plenty of time to sit and have a think about this. If you would like to nominate someone or an organisation, be that a charity or a local business that's gone above and beyond, if you know someone who has made a difference in Reading, go to the website, have a look whether there's a category that you could nominate them into. Also, if you know of a business or a charity, again, that's gone above and beyond and made a difference across Reading, then porawards.co.uk. That's the Pride of Reading, of course. porawards.co.uk. You can do your nomination today, or indeed any day up until the 31st of July. Post Malone, Morgan Wallen on the way after BB Rexha and Florida Georgia Line. 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

City Radio playing Bruno Mars and I Just Might. Big night tonight in the football, Premier League football we're talking about here. As the title race continues, Man City still in contention. We'll play against Crystal Palace tonight at 8 o'clock. Where's your money on that Premier League title? It is too close to call right now, isn't it?

Though this season of her life had been cold, lonely, and tough, though she slipped back into a darkness she had hoped by now to have overcome, she had learned a beautiful lesson as she kissed her girls goodbye and thanked them for getting her out the house. That maybe

She must have faith in the seeds that are planted beneath the snow. She must hold on, and she must let go. She'll be all right.

That's just anthemic, isn't it? Hans Zimmer, anything he does is anthemic. That is Ray and Hans Zimmer and Click Clack Symphony on B Radio. It's Wednesday afternoon. You know these gender reveal things, they're all the rage now, aren't they? Where you can't just put a post on social media and say, hey, look, you know, we're really happy to say that we're having a baby. It's going to be a boy or it's going to be a girl. Can't do that now, can you? You have to have some big gender reveal where you stage it. And we've seen balloons popped where pink or blue comes out, depending on whatever sex the baby is. One man has gone above and beyond. He's used a live alligator for his baby's gender reveal. He's lucky to still be here for the baby's birth, I'd imagine. Seriously, a live alligator. Greg's on the way. He's got your Wednesday home run after Eric Prydz and Call On Me on B Radio.

0: 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I'll always want you,
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3: A cool and breezy evening ahead with further showers expected. Overnight, some inland areas will become dry with lengthy clear spells. It's chilly, though, with a low of 4 degrees Celsius.
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3: The Prime Minister says he has full confidence in the Health Secretary, Wes Streeting. His comments come amid claims Streeting will launch a leadership challenge against Sir Keir Starmer tomorrow. Earlier, the pair met for a brief meeting in Downing Street before heading off to hear the King's speech. Conservative leader Kemi Badenoch says the PM is desperately clinging on.
4: In the past 48 hours, nearly 100 Labour MPs have called for the Prime Minister to resign. Four ministers have quit. It is clear his authority has gone.
3: Reform UK leader Nigel Farage is being investigated by the Parliamentary Standards Commissioner. It's over a £5 million gift from a party donor. The bodies of three women have been recovered from the sea in Brighton. Emergency services were called this morning following reports of a person in the water. More than 1,700 people are being held on a UK-operated cruise ship in France, and President Trump has touched down in China for a two-day visit. That's the latest from Radio News Hub. I'm David Hall.
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Afternoon, B Radio, Chris Bucks here from Readiness Pink. What about us? Today is Top Gun Day. The greatest movie in the world is celebrating its 40th anniversary. It's coming back to the big screen this week. Go catch it on an IMAX on the biggest screen possible. I feel the need to watch Top Gun again, right? Showbiz news coming up after David Guetta and Akon, who's at the O2 for four nights. Doubleheader with Neo this month. It's Sexy Chick, B Radio.

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2: James Van Der Beek's wife says reality is settling in an emotional tribute 3 months after the actor died. The actor known for starring in US teen drama Dawson's Creek died on February 11th after suffering from bowel cancer. His wife, Kimberly Van Der Beek, shared an update describing the outpouring of support as tremendous. Saltburn star Barry Keoghan says the Beatles' biopic films will be incredible. He's praised the set for harnessing an indie soul despite being such a big production. The 33-year-old Irish actor stars as drummer Sir Ringo Starr in Sir Sam Mendes' The Beatle, a four-film cinematic event. And Paul Chuckle says he's delighted to take part in the National Theatre Tour of The Rise and Fall of The Little Voice. He will play Mr. Boo on the tour of the Jim Cartwright play. The play will run at the National Theatre in London from January 2nd to January 23rd before heading out on tour, visiting locations including Newcastle, Sheffield and Salford.
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4: Yeah.
3: Solar eclipse. Amazing. Yep. 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

up, Punk Thrill, Summer Vibes to Get Lucky. It's B Radio, Chris Bucks here from Reading, the roast of Kevin Hart and all his famous showbiz buddies like Tom Brady and The Rock. Some of the watches on display on that show are ridiculous. Tom Brady's watch is a $6 million Rolex, and that's just for starters. Lizzo's one of the celebrity roasters. It's a B Radio banger from 2016. I do my

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1: The Prime Minister insists he has full confidence in the Health Secretary, Wes Streeting. It comes amid claims Streeting will launch a leadership challenge against Sir Keir Starmer tomorrow. Tourist tax, digital IDs and a ban on ticket touts have all been included in the King's speech. The bodies of three women have been recovered from the sea in Brighton. More than 1,700 people are being quarantined on a UK-operated cruise ship in France following an outbreak of gastroenteritis, and President Trump has touched down in China for a two-day state visit.
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Sonny, Fedora, Think of Us, Be Radio, Chris Bucks here from Reading. We're getting your home, Mark and Phil back tomorrow morning from 6 to wake you up. The morning muddle is back when you're waiting to work. Right, it's Lady Gaga, Bruno Mars, Be Radio.

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Harry Styles in rehearsals for the tour, which is coming to Wembley for a record-breaking run of dates later this summer. American Girls, Be Radio, Chris Buckshee from Reading with U2, who were down in Mexico filming a music video until a storm put paid to them standing on top of an open-top bus. A new album from Bono and U2 coming soon. Right, sports news. Man City play Crystal Palace tonight. If Man City mess it up, Arsenal could win the Premiership at the weekend. Right, sports news after Sam Smith. His Diamonds.

0: Radio.
1: Manchester City are hoping to close the gap between themselves and Arsenal at the top of the Premier League. Pep Guardiola's side are at home to Crystal Palace, where a win will see them move to within 2 points of the leaders. In Scotland, Hearts could be crowned champions for the first time in 66 years this evening. A win at home to Falkirk and defeat for second place Celtic at Motherwell will mean Derek McInnes' side can't be caught. Hearts striker Lawrence Shankland is relishing the challenge.
2: It's an exciting opportunity. There's a lot of talk around the place, and even out with the building everywhere you go, people want to talk to you about it, so it isn't easy, but who knows, as professionals you've got a job to do.
1: Rangers are also in action at home to Hibs. We'll also find out the first of the League One playoff finalists later. Stockport have a 1-0 lead ahead of their home clash with Stevenage. And in cricket, uncapped trio Emilio Gay, James Roo and Sonny Baker have been called up for England's Test Series against New Zealand, which starts next month.
0: Getting you home with the hits.
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Stephen Sanchez, Be Radio, Chris Parks here from Reading. The Pride of Reading Awards is on right now. Got details coming up after 5. Stay with us for Teddy Swims, who's live at the Isle of Wight Festival later on this summer. And a throwback now from 2010 with Pink. And raise your glass to the end of Wednesday.

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1: Weather.
2: A cool and breezy evening ahead with further showers expected. Overnight, some inland areas will become dry with lengthy clear spells. It's chilly, though, with a low of 4 degrees Celsius.
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2: The Prime Minister insists he has full confidence in the Health Secretary Wes Streeting despite claims he will launch a leadership bid tomorrow. In another difficult day for the PM, he's had a brief meeting with Streeting at Number 10 before attending the King's speech. Highlights include the introduction of a tourist tax, digital IDs and a ban on ticket tout. MPs are now debating the contents of the speech, but Conservative leader Kemi Badenoch says you can't avoid the issue everyone is talking about.
3: This is a highly unusual moment. The Prime Minister is in office, but not in power. Everyone is trying to pretend it's all right. It's not all right.
2: But Sir Keir Starmer gave a light-hearted response.
4: Let me also thank the Leader of the Opposition for the usual warm and generous nature of her contribution. In difficult days, her input is always a ray of sunshine.
2: That's the latest from Radio News Hub. I'm David Hall.
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6: This Motorcycle Injury Awareness Month, latest figures highlight how 6 riders are dying on UK roads each week as a result of road traffic accidents. Former police officer Steve Hartman has more.
7: 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Although accounting for 1% of traffic, motorcyclists face a disproportionate risk of serious injury. 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

soul. Lucas Graham, 7 years, B Radio, Chris Buckshire for Reading, the Pride of Reading Awards. They're back for this year, celebrating the people who make a real difference in our town. Now, nominations are open in the 18 categories, from local heroes and community groups to businesses, charities and individuals who've all made an impact across Reading. So if a group, business or individual has gone above and beyond, now's the time to give them some recognition. You can see all the categories and nominate now at porawards.co.uk. Right, Be Radio Bangers, soundtrack to your work day, all about the throwbacks. Tomorrow morning, just after 10. Tunes like this from Maya, K City X, Be Radio.

0: 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Showbiz.
1: James Van Der Beek's wife says reality is settling in an emotional tribute 3 months after the actor died. The actor known for starring in US teen drama Dawson's Creek died on February 11th after suffering from bowel cancer. His wife, Kimberly Van Der Beek, shared an update describing the outpouring of support as tremendous. Saltburn star Barry Keoghan says the Beatles' biopic films will be incredible. He's praised the set for harnessing an indie soul despite being such a big production. The 33-year-old Irish actor stars as drummer Sir Ringo Starr in Sir Sam Mendes' The Beatle, a four-film cinematic event. And Paul Chuckle says he's delighted to take part in the National Theatre Tour of The Rise and Fall of The Little Voice. He will play Mr. Boo on the tour of the Jim Cartwright play. The play will run at the National Theatre in London from January 2nd to January 23rd before heading out on tour, visiting locations including Newcastle, Sheffield and Salford.
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1: Clean Bandit, Jess Glynn, Rather Be, SP Radio, Chris Buckshire from Reading. Robert Pattinson, a.k.a. Batman, is celebrating the big 4-0 today. He's come a long way since Harry Potter and Twilight. 40 years old, filming the new Batman movie right now, in fact. Right, Somber and Homewrecker to play. And this is Zed's The Middle, B Radio. Take a seat.

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1: MPs are debating the King's speech after another difficult day for the Prime Minister. Allies of the Health Secretary Wes Streeting have hinted he will challenge Sir Keir Starmer's leadership tomorrow. Meanwhile, Reform UK leader Nigel Farage is to be investigated by the Parliamentary Standards Commissioner. It's over a £5 million gift he received just before becoming an MP in 2024. The bodies of three women have been pulled from the sea in Brighton, and 1,700 people are being quarantined on a cruise ship in France after an outbreak of gastroenteritis.
0: Getting you home with the hits.
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What a voice. 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Chris Buckshee from Reading. Mark and Phil with the Be Radio Morning Show. Here to wake you up tomorrow morning. And Gab's got all those throwbacks to get you through your work day for Thursday. 60 minutes of retro that we call Be Radio Bangers. Right, here's Harry Styles, as it was.

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Taylor Swift in a fate of Ophelia. She was in London on wedding business, so do rumours suggest. Right, sports news coming up. Man City, Crystal Palace tonight. Such a massive game for the Premiership. If City don't beat Palace, Arsenal could win the Premiership this weekend at home to Burnley. Right, sports news after Rain Lanay with Rex Orange County.

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1: Manchester City are hoping to close the gap between themselves and Arsenal at the top of the Premier League. Pep Guardiola's side are at home to Crystal Palace, where a win will see them move to within 2 points of the leaders. In Scotland, Hearts could be crowned champions for the first time in 66 years this evening. A win at home to Falkirk and defeat for second place Celtic at Motherwell will mean Derek McInnes' side can't be caught. Hearts striker Lawrence Shankland is relishing the challenge.
2: It's an exciting opportunity. There's a lot of talk around the place, and even out with the building everywhere you go, people want to talk to you about it, so it isn't easy, but who knows, as professionals you've got a job to do.
1: Rangers are also in action at home to Hibs. We'll also find out the first of the League One playoff finalists later. Stockport have a 1-0 lead ahead of their home clash with Stevenage. And in cricket, uncapped trio Emilio Gay, James Rue and Sonny Baker have been called up for England's Test Series against New Zealand, which starts next month.
0: Getting you home with the hits.
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Album's called The Romantic. Definitely got that vibe. Bruno Mars, Risk It All. It's B Radio, Chris Buckshee from Reading. Alex Warren, Carry You Home coming up. Maybe you've been in the pub all afternoon after finishing those A-level exams. First up, Chainsmokers in Paris, which is where I'm going in 3 weeks to see the Foo Fighters. Can't wait for that. B Radio on your home run, home for Wednesday night.

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5: Remaining breezy overnight, showers will become less frequent. Some inland areas will become dry with clear spells, chilly but mostly frost-free with a low of 4 degrees Celsius.
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5: The Prime Minister has set out the government's plans amid the backdrop of a leadership challenge. Allies close to West Streeting are hinting he will launch a bid for Keir Starmer's job tomorrow. Meanwhile, the King's speech included the introduction of a tourist tax, digital IDs and a ban on ticket touts. The PM insists it's the right way forward.
6: It's a King's speech for the backbone of this country, for working people who worry about the cost of living, want their town centres to thrive, their public services to work, their government to be on their side. The heart of this programme is a plan to make Britain stronger and Britain fairer.
5: Reform UK leader Nigel Farage is to be investigated by the Standards Watchdog. It's over a £5 million gift from a party donor. The bodies of three women have been recovered from the sea in Brighton. Emergency services were called early this morning following reports of a person in the water. And President Trump has touched down in China for a two-day state visit. That's the latest from Radio News Hub. I'm David Hall.
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Bill Mix, Stormzy, who's said to be the man behind the idea for a new documentary on Arsenal legend Ian Wright. There's Power, it's B Radio, because Buckshit from Reading. More showbiz coming up after Snoop Dogg. I've been re-watching the classic American, well, it's not really a sitcom, but it's not a complete drama either. Weeds on Netflix, all 8 seasons. I'm playing through that at the moment. Cameo from Snoop Dogg in that show, here with Justin Timberlake at B Radio.

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Back to wake you up tomorrow morning from at 6 a.m. The morning muddle on your way into work. See if you can solve that. Right, travel news coming up. Got Ray on the way, and Harry Styles brings Shania Twain to Wembley on tour. 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
1: MPs are debating the King's speech after another difficult day for the Prime Minister. Allies of the Health Secretary Wes Streeting have hinted he will challenge Sir Keir Starmer's leadership tomorrow. Meanwhile, Reform UK leader Nigel Farage is to be investigated by the Parliamentary Standards Commissioner. It's over a £5 million gift he received just before becoming an MP in 2024. The bodies of three women have been pulled from the sea in Brighton, and 1,700 people are being quarantined on a cruise ship in France after an outbreak of gastroenteritis.
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Matt Smith, not Horan, Drive Safe, Be Radio, Chris Buckshire from Reading. Sabrina Carpenter set to roll out a song with Madonna, who she was on stage with at Coachella. It's Espresso at Be Radio in your home run.

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2: 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The event began as a tribute to Dan Pennicott and has raised more than £12,000 over the past 2 years. It's at the Butler on Chatham Street this Saturday from 3 p.m.
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Take that, you're a superstar, sending all the positive vibes to Crystal Palace tonight. They play Man City. If they beat Man City, Arsenal could win the Premiership at the weekend. KSI, like me, is a gooner. Here with Young Bloods and Patience. Be Radio.

0: Manchester City are hoping to close the gap between themselves and Arsenal at the top of the Premier League. Pep Guardiola's side are at home to Crystal Palace, where a win will see them move to within 2 points of the leaders. In Scotland, Hearts could be crowned champions for the first time in 66 years this evening. A win at home to Falkirk and defeat for second place Celtic at Motherwell will mean Derek McInnes' side can't be caught. Hearts striker Lawrence Shankland is relishing the challenge.
1: It's a kind of exciting opportunity. There's a lot of talk around the place, and even out with the building, everywhere you go, people want to talk to you about it. So it isn't easy, but who knows, as professionals, you've got a job to do.
0: Rangers are also in action at home to Hibs. We'll also find out the first of the League One playoff finalists later. Stockport have a 1-0 lead ahead of their home clash with Stevenage. And in cricket, uncapped trio Emilio Gay, James Roo and Sonny Baker have been called up for England's Test Series against New Zealand, which starts next month.
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0: for the day.
1: Huge crowds to see BTS in Mexico. There's Swim and Nick Jonas, whose wife Priyanka Chopra is in the new Citadel series on Amazon. Season one, I only just made it through. Season two, I'm two episodes in. I'm like, this is rubbish. Gotta hate watch it, maybe. All right, Shawn Mendes and Mercy. It's B Radio. Have a nice night.

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label, Jax Jones, Galantis. Good luck. B Radio, your Wednesday night evening show's on, halfway through the week already. Can't believe it. Olivia Rodrigo lined up for you. Lady Gaga on the way, as well as Jesse J, B.O.B. Tiny Temper, Zara Larsson plays now for you. Girls Like. 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
5: Right now, I'm thinking, I'd really need a holiday.
6: Desperately need a holiday.
5: A holiday, right? One holiday deal that sounds like it was designed to tempt absolutely everyone.
6: Ooh.
5: Right.
6: Okay.
5: And this time, it's Ibiza getting the spotlight.
6: Oh, March. Can we go to Ibiza in August?
5: I'm thinking Ibiza. You know, you like to have the summer off, don't you?
6: I do.
5: Ibiza, middle of August.
6: Yeah.
5: Solar eclipse. Amazing. Yeah. Pasha afterwards.
6: Yeah.

25 minutes after 7. Huntrix on the way, Britney Spears as well. And Lewis Capaldi all to come before 8, as well as Alex Warren's Ordinary. We'll be till 10 tonight. Got the hit music for your Wednesday night like this one. Years and years.

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4: They say the holy water's watered down, and this town's lost its faith. Our colors will fade eventually, so if our time is running out, day after day, we'll make the mundane a masterpiece. Oh my, my love. I take one look at you, you're taking me out.

Lewis Capaldi, Stay Love. Haven't heard that one. I think it's a new one. Quarter to or approaching quarter to eight on your Wednesday night. Already through halfway of the week. Nearer to the weekend, Joel Corey, Calvin Harris, Disciples all lined up for you.

It's Disciples, Wednesday night evening show on B Radio, of course, Berkshire and Reading. Hope you're well. Got all the hit music to soundtrack your Wednesday night. Ray, 070 Shake, coming up with Escapism. And after 8, I've got Zara Larsson with Midnight Sun and Taylor Swift, all to come for you. It's B Radio for your Wednesday. This one now, Sam Sparrow, Black and Gold, plays now for you.

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2: Remaining breezy overnight, showers will become less frequent. Some inland areas will become dry with clear spells, chilly but mostly frost-free with a low of 4 degrees Celsius.
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2: The Prime Minister is meeting ministers and MPs tonight as he tries to stop a possible leadership challenge. Allies of the Health Secretary, Wes Streeting, have hinted he will launch a leadership bid tomorrow. Former Labour leader Jeremy Corbyn thinks Sir Keir will have to go.
3: It's very hard to see how he can stay in post given what has happened. They've just produced a King's speech which promises very little. If Wes Streeting is to be the alternative, I fail to see what he's an alternative to.
2: Reform UK leader Nigel Farage is to be investigated by the Standards Watchdog. It's over a £5 million gift from a party donor. The bodies of three women have been recovered from the sea in Brighton. Emergency services were called early this morning following reports of a person in the water. More than 1,700 people are being held on a UK-operated cruise ship at Bordeaux in France. It's after 49 people became ill with gastroenteritis, and the Charity Commission has opened a case into Princess Eugenie's charity. That's the latest from Radio News Hub. I'm David.
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0: Full of boss right into your second hour of nothing but hit music for your Wednesday. Sacrifice the weekend there. Before that, Taylor Swift, Elizabeth Taylor. Kalani and Usher all to come for you.
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26 minutes after 8 then, your Wednesday night, Ella Langley, Choosing Texas there. Before that, Katy Perry, Snoop Dogg, California Girls. David Guetta, See Ya, coming up next for you, and Daft Punk's lined up for you just after half past. But first, Justin Bieber and Sorry plays now on B Radio.

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to think that it's still light outside at 8:45 at night. Crazy. Ed Sheeran before that one. Shaboozy now, and Rihanna Calvin Harris up next for you. It's just going into summer. Where's all this light come from? I know the hours go back an hour or forward an hour or whatever, but it's still light outside. 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

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PS1 Alex Hoskin to come before 9 tonight, and I come straight back after the news at 9 with Milky and Malgub. Jennifer Lopez now.

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5: A morning of sunny spells and scattered showers. They'll be heavy and thundery at times, drier in central areas. Feeling rather chilly in the brisk northerly breeze, a high of 13 degrees Celsius.
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5: The Prime Minister has been talking to MPs in Downing Street as he prepares for a leadership challenge. Speculation is rife that Health Secretary Wes Streeting is set to make a bid for Sir Keir Starmer's job. The political upheaval in Westminster has overshadowed the King's speech, and Conservative leader Kemi Badenoch says the PM can't hang on.
6: Nearly 100 Labour MPs have called for the Prime Minister to resign. 4 ministers have quit. It is clear his authority has gone.
5: Nigel Farage is to be investigated over a £5 million gift from a party donor. The Standards watchdog will look into the undeclared gift from Christopher Harborne in 2024. Mr. Farage denies any wrongdoing. The Metropolitan Police has warned it's preparing for potential violence and hate speech crimes across 2 protests in London this weekend. More than 4,000 officers will be drafted in to police the rival events. And a man involved in the overdose death of Friends star Matthew Perry has been sentenced to 2 years in prison. That's the latest from Radio News Hub. I'm David. David Hall.
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can't be happier. I've got the likes of Luis Fonsi, Justin Bieber coming up with Despacito. But we'll play The Weeknd now. Can't feel my face. Plays now for you. Wednesday night, just gone 9. Hello.

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2: The Great British Bake Off is filming right now. 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

favourite, Dracula, Tame Impala and Jenny there. Wisdom C, Bees and Honey coming up after this. Maroon 5, Cardi B plays now for you. Wednesday night, B Radio. Good evening to you. Cheers for getting me on. I appreciate it.

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2: 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Age guidance is 7+. It's on now until Saturday at the Hexagon, Queen's Walk.
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5 to 10. Your Wednesday night is done and soundtracked. Cheers for joining me and spending it with me. I'll see you tomorrow from 7 for your Thursday night evening show. Have an amazing day. I'll leave you with Rihanna. Please

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3: A morning of sunny spells and scattered showers. They'll be heavy and thundery at times, drier in central areas, feeling rather chilly in the brisk northerly breeze, a high of 13 degrees Celsius.
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3: The Prime Minister has warned a potential leadership challenge would plunge us into chaos. He's been consulting ministers and MPs amid claims the Health Secretary Wes Streeting will launch a leadership bid. Former Labour leader Jeremy Corbyn thinks Sir Keir will have to go.
4: It's very hard to see how he can stay in post given what has happened. They've just produced a King's speech which promises very little. If Wes Streeting is to be the alternative, I fail to see what he's an alternative to.
3: The £5 million gift given to Nigel Farage before he became an MP is to be investigated by the standards watchdog. The Reform UK leader insists there's no case to answer. Police are scouring hours of CCTV footage to try and piece together the final hours of three women whose bodies were recovered from the sea off Brighton. It's not yet known how the women came to be in the water. And more than 1,700 people have been banned from leaving a UK-operated cruise ship currently docked at Bordeaux in France. It follows an outbreak of gastroenteritis. That's the latest from Radio News Hub. I'm Dave.
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1: Hello, how are you doing? It's 11 minutes past 10. And you're listening to B Radio this evening with myself, Vicky. And that was Mimi Webb with Freezing. And, you know, as usual, I'm going to be here with you all the way until midnight. So stay tuned.

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5: Right now I'm thinking, I'd really need a holiday.
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Yes, that was Samba with Homewrecker here on B Radio 95.6. Thank you for tuning in across Berkshire from Reading. Now, I'm going to jump straight into it today. What national day is it? Well, today is National Apple Pie Day. I mean, I do love a bit of apple pie. Much prefer it with custard than I do ice cream, but, you know, each to their own. Back to the music. We got St. John with Roses.

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Yes, Taylor Swift with The Fate of Ophelia here on B Radio 95.6 across Berkshire from Reading with myself, Vicky, tonight. And we've still got a whole lot in store for you. Got a little bit of David Guetta and Sia very, very soon. We've got a bit of Teddy Swims and a lot more still to come. But next up, we've got Billie Eilish with Birds of a Feather.

Yes, Chainsmokers and Halsey with Closer here on B Radio 95.6 with myself, Vicky, tonight. Now, just to remind you, the Pride of Reading Awards is still very much underway. You can still make your nomination for the person or group of people in and around Reading, you know, or establishment that has made a huge impact on your life or other people's lives that you might know about. So go to the Pride of Reading Awards website. All you have to do is go to porawards.co.uk and make your nomination now and, you know, make somebody's day. We've got Mystique with Scandalous coming up next.

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4: A morning of sunny spells and scattered showers. They'll be heavy and thundery at times, drier in central areas, feeling rather chilly in the brisk northerly breeze, a high of 13 degrees Celsius.
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4: The Prime Minister has been talking to MPs in Downing Street as he prepares for a leadership challenge. Speculation is rife that Health Secretary Wes Streeting is set to make a bid for Sir Keir Starmer's job. The political upheaval in Westminster has overshadowed the King's speech, and Conservative leader Kemi Badenoch says the PM can't hang on.
5: Nearly 100 Labour MPs have called for the Prime Minister to resign. 4 ministers have quit. It is clear his authority has gone.
4: Nigel Farage is to be investigated over a £5 million gift from a party donor. The Standards watchdog will look into the undeclared gift from Christopher Harborne in 2024. Mr. Farage denies any wrongdoing. The Metropolitan Police has warned it's preparing for potential violence and hate speech crimes across 2 protests in London this weekend. More than 4,000 officers will be drafted in to police the rival events. And a man involved in the overdose death of Friends star Matthew Perry has been sentenced to 2 years in prison. That's the latest from Radio News Hub. I'm David Hall.
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And this town's lost its faith. Our colors will fade eventually. So if our time is running out, day after day, we'll make the mundane a masterpiece. Oh my, my, oh my, my love. I take one look at you, you're taking me out.

Yes, beautiful. Ellie Goulding was 16 here on B Radio with myself, Vicky. It's 11 minutes past 11. And I hope you are, or have been, should I say, enjoying the slightly chillier than usual start to May. But, you know, with sunshine at least. And that's what we want. Blue skies and sunshine. And speaking of beautiful weather, we got Ed Sheeran and Khalid coming up next with Beautiful People.

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Yeah, so beautiful Ray with Where Is My Husband here on B Radio. Now, just a quick one for you if you are looking for something to do in the, you know, coming days or the next week coming up. Well, I've got just the thing for you, especially if you like late nights and you love DJing and you love just getting down. Just get to the Purple Turtle on Tuesday from 9 o'clock every Tuesday night for a little bit of new metal, grunge, rock and more with DJ Infamous. It is free entry, which is amazing. But you must bring your ID because it is an 18 plus event. Just head over to What's on Reading for more information about that one. Now we've got Freya Ridings with Castles coming up next.

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Yes, that was Dua Lipa with Hotter Than Hell here on B Radio 95.6. It is 5 to midnight, so that's all from me tonight. But I'll be back, same time, same place, next week. And I'm going to leave you with a little bit of old school garage with Sweet Female Attitude with Flowers. Take care.

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5: Weather.
6: A morning of sunny spells and scattered showers. They'll be heavy and thundery at times, drier in central areas. Feeling rather chilly in the brisk northerly breeze, a high of 13 degrees Celsius.
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6: The Prime Minister has warned a potential leadership challenge would plunge us into chaos. He's been consulting ministers and MPs amid claims the Health Secretary Wes Streeting will launch a leadership bid. Former Labour leader Jeremy Corbyn thinks Sir Keir will have to go.
7: It's very hard to see how he can stay in post given what has happened. They've just produced a King's Speech which promises very little. If Wes Streeting is to be the alternative, I fail to see what he's an alternative to.
6: The £5 million gift given to Nigel Farage before he became an MP is to be investigated by the Standards Watchdog. The Reform UK leader insists there's no case to answer. Police are scouring hours of CCTV footage to try and piece together the final hours of three women whose bodies were recovered from the sea off Brighton. It's not yet known how the women came to be in the water. And more than 1,700 people have been banned from leaving a UK-operated cruise ship currently docked at Bordeaux in France. It follows an outbreak of gastroenteritis. That's the latest from Radio News Hub. I'm David Hall.
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1: Just something about you. The way I'm looking at you, whatever. 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